0: The Rolling Stones from the Coast and Ruby Tuesday. Hey, it is Tuesday, but I was wondering, did the Stones try other days of the week for that song? Like Ruby Monday, Ruby Thursday? No, Tuesday, perfect. Crosby, Stills, and Nash were in that set with Our House. That pulled from the Coast Concert Library. We also heard from Boz Scaggs, Dinah Flo, and we started out the set with ALO, the Animal Liberation Orchestra, and the title track from their 2010 release, Man of the World. I found a review about that record. One reviewer called it a breezy, groove-oriented record that delivers signature neo-hippie vibes, island textures, and upbeat California pop. Obviously, the guy had a thesaurus right next to him when he was writing that up.
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0: We've got music from Bruce Springsteen and the E Street Band from the Coast.

0: Taking a giant step outside our minds on a Tuesday afternoon with Taj Mahal from the coast. We also heard from Rod Stewart, Handbags and Glad Rags, and we started that set of music out with Bruce Springsteen and the E Street Band, the iconic Born to Run record from 1975. We heard Thunder Road, and we'll find out if you's a viper after this.
1: JJA CPA says be vigilant about phone scammers. Scammers are calling and they want one thing, your voice saying yes. Because that single word can be recorded, reused, and twisted into fake agreements and unauthorized charges. Here's the scam. 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
0: We've got music from the great Folk Scare and Dave Van Ronk from the coast.
2: One, two, three, four, two, two, three.

stoned out of his mind, this old woman comes walking up to him. She says, "Excuse me, do the crosstown buses run all night?" And he say, "Doo-da, doo-da." Ooh, wow.

0: from the Sgt. Pepper's album, The Beatles, and When I'm 64. And you know, it was 20 years ago today, June 30th, that Cirque du Soleil debuted The Beatles' Love at the Mirage Hotel in Las Vegas. And that little tidbit was found in the Coast Book of Days. Also in that set, we heard from Sting and Clapton, It's Probably Me. Also, Van Morrison, title track from his Back on Top record from 1999. And we started it out with Dave Van Ronk and the Ragtime Jug Stompers, and If You's a Viper. And, you know, I oftentimes get a little bit of grief that I'm a ukulele player, and they make fun of my ukulele. But, you know, a lot of famous musicians started out on ukulele, including Dave Van Ronk, who started playing the ukulele at age 12. In fact, when he picked up the guitar a year later, he treated it like a ukulele, playing only the top four strings before learning the full instrument and becoming a foundational Greenwich Village blues icon right there in the middle of the great folk scare. So see, pick up the ukulele and you can change the world.
1: The 40th anniversary season of the Mendocino Music Festival is shaping up to be spectacular. Anchored by the iconic Tent Concert Hall on the Mendocino Headlands, along with intimate Preston Hall and Cotton Auditorium, the 2026 lineup runs the gamut, from powerful orchestral works and a very special dose of Beethoven to folk, blues, traditional bluegrass, jazz, and global roots music. The celebration culminates with a massive symphonic finale, closing out this historic 40th anniversary season in grand style. Performances take place daily at 2:30 and 7:30. 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
0: That's right, the Mendocino Music Festival right around the corner. 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And we've got music from Dawes from the Coast,

Music from John Mellencamp from the Coast, and Again Tonight, the name of that tune. Paul Simon was in there with Loves Me Like a Rock. We heard from Dire Straits and Skate Away, and started that set of music out with Dawes and A Little Bit of Everything. We are Mendocino County's FM, KOZT Fort Bragg. Our friends just call us the Coast. With music from Santana.

0: James Taylor pretending to be a steamroller here from the coast. That from his Sweet Baby James record from 1970. Steve Miller Band was in there with a nice cover of the Ian and Sylvia classic Love is Strange. And we started out with Santana, joined by Dave Matthews and Carter Buford with Rain Down on Me. That from the Supernatural Legacy edition from 1999. And we've got Led Zeppelin up next from the coast.
1: Mendocino County is a magical place any time of year. 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And then there's fishing aboard any number of vessels out of Noyo Harbor. The music scene is slamming with concerts at various venues along the coast and in the heartland. 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
0: And if you want to get your kids into a pickle this summer, well, pickleball, Mendocino Coast Recreation and Parks Department offering a kids pickleball clinic at the Mendocino Cove Resort. It starts on July 7th, and there'll be two sessions, one for third and fourth graders and one for fifth and sixth graders. For more details, you can go to the Mendocino Coast Recreation and Parks Department website. We've got Led Zeppelin from the coast.

of my way, and I really didn't have to stop. It just kept on going. And so castles made of sand slips into the sea.

0: The Jimi Hendrix Experience and Castles Made of Sand from the Coast. We also heard from the Talking Heads the track Life During Wartime, and that from probably one of the greatest records of 1979, Fear of Music, Talking Heads. Also in there, we heard from Led Zeppelin and the Rain Song from Houses of the Holy. It's Jim DeVille filling in for Hugh. 6 o'clock hour here on your Tuesday. Thanks for joining me.
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0: Tom Petty and the Heartbreakers from the Coast, and even the Losers, that from their Damn the Torpedoes album from 1979. Bob Seger and the Silver Bullet Band, Roll Me Away, the name of that tune. And we started that set of music up with Chris Isaak and Let Me Down Easy.
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0: Jim DeVille filling in for Hugh on a Tuesday afternoon, and I'll be back tomorrow, 3 to 7. So we'll see you then. And always remember, it's not coincidence, it's coincidence. We've got music from Heart from the Coast.

Nice stuff, Jim. Thank you. Jim DeVille wrapping up his hunk of a Mendocino County Tuesday afternoon. We're Mendocino County's FM, KOZT Fort Bragg. Our friends just call us the coast. Go to the White Album. Start off with this one from the Beatles, From the Coast.

0: You better roll with it, says Steve Winwood. Fred Neil with his classic, The Dolphins, and Beatles from the Coast leading off with Dear Prudence. And in to a Mendocino County Tuesday night, which means, of course, as we've done for many, many years, a big thank you to all our friends at Hydro Pacific, your complete source for hydroponics and garden supplies, another original Grateful Dead Hour, created, hosted by David Gans tonight. We're going to go back to an album, a concert that David started a couple of weeks ago at the Paramount Theater in Portland, Oregon, back in 1976. Also going to play a stop with Heaven Help the Fool. Yeah, some Bob Weir as we go through the evening together. That'll all happen at 9 o'clock. Thanks to Hydro Pacific. On our way there, let's see. Let's check in with Tim and what's going on with Harvest and, holiday. Saturday is the 4th of July. I have to do like a mantra. Saturday is the 4th of July. After Tim and the 4th of July, new Noah Kahn.
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0: Thank you, Tim. And from his latest, Noah Kahn from the Coast.

0: walk on, Neil Young from the coast, Donovan's Beautiful Listen, and Noah Kahn, one of his latest, that one from Noah, called The Downfall. Let's see, classic Johnny Mercer tune done by a wonderful team up, Eric Clapton and Jeff Beck, right after.
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1: Yeah, we just love it, don't we? 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

0: You go back, Jack. Do it again. Yeah. Steely Dan from the coast. Jackson Browne's Walking Slow and Team It Up. Their version of a classic. Eric Clapton and one of Jeff Beck's last performances for that version of Moon River. Speaking of performances, coming up, we're the media sponsors for this gentleman, and we've got a very special, well, here, Kate.
1: Yeah, the repertoire changes from night to night. I kind of try to feel out what the audience is after. If they like the funny songs, I'll do more funny songs. If they like the quiet, sad songs, I like to make them laugh and make them cry. I'm basically after emotional whiplash.
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2: On the road again.
0: Oh, yeah, good stuff. In fact, yeah, let's celebrate Tom Rush right now. Yeah, this one from Tom from the coast.

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little autobiographical take from John Sebastian. John Sebastian, the J-Band there in My Passing Fantasy. Cat Stevens from the Coast. If you want to sing out, sing out. Springsteen, E Street Bands, Prove It All Night. And yes, Tom Rush, Mendocino Music Festival, July 23rd. Tom there with the beautiful The Dreamer. We're Mendocino County's FM, KOZT Fort Bragg. Our friends just call us the Coast. You too, from the Coast.

0: indeed. Grooving is easy. The illustrious immortal. I'm sorry. I love the guys. Electric Flag from the Coast with Grooving is Easy. Eagles, After the Thrill is Gone. And U2 from the Coast leading off with I Will Follow. Going to go to the Coast Concert Library, start off in Hawaii, well, right after Tonda.
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0: Thank you, Tonda. Into the Coast Concert Library once again. Going back to the Songs for Maui download album Jack Johnson, Paula Fuga, and John Cruz put together to help the victims of those horrible Maui fires at 2023. This one from Jack, Paula, and John from the Coast.

0: at the Eden Project in England, just released a couple of weeks ago. That wonderful version of Behind Blue Eyes. Paul Simon doing a concert take there on Something So Right. And from their Songs for Maui benefit album, Jack Johnson, Paula Fuga, and John Cruise led off with In the Morning. I got Glenn Hansard. Well, first I got...
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0: Their 1997 residency at the Fillmore, 1997, for that version of Free Fallen from the Coast Concert Library, Tom Petty and the Heartbreakers, Dire Straits from the Coast, Setting Me Up, Van Morrison in there, Haven't Lost My Sense of Wonder, and Glenn Hansard starting things off with Roll On Slow. Leonard Cohen. We haven't done... Yeah, Leonard Cohen. Well, first...
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0: Yeah, great stuff. It's always a fun, fun party. And here, classic Leonard Cohen from the Coast.

0: into the 9 o'clock hour on Mendocino County Tuesday night. We're Mendocino County's FM, KOZT Fort Bragg. Our friends just call us the coast. 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David's going to take us back to the Paramount Theater in Portland, where we've been for the last couple of weeks. But we're also going to have a little bit of Bob Weir to begin things at the start of the program. Thanks to Hydro Pacific, your host David Gans, the original Grateful Dead Hour, only from the coast.
1: 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And from Dead Shows, a Grateful Dead concert-specific mobile reference app. Dead Shows offers set lists for every concert the band ever played, plus individual song, venue, and other stats, guest artists, and more. 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

Grateful Dead at the Paramount Theater in Portland, Oregon, June 3, 1976, the band's first show of their first tour since taking that time off in the mid-70s. And we began with a track from Bob Weir's second solo album, Heaven Help the Fool, released in 1978. We'll get back to set two of 6376 when the Grateful Dead Hour continues.

0: Jim here from Hydro Pacific. 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

June 3rd, 1976 is one of the Grateful Dead concerts now available for high-res audio streaming from PlayDead.app, the new service from Nugs and the Grateful Dead. PlayDead debuted a couple of months ago, and they've been adding two more complete concerts every Tuesday. I'm impressed. Next week on the Grateful Dead Hour, we'll get started on a very interesting show from the spring of 1986. Hello.

0: 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And from Dead Shows, a Grateful Dead concert-specific mobile reference app. Dead Shows offers set lists for every concert the band ever played, plus individual song, venue, and other stats, guest artists, and more. 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This summer's highlights include Falco and Book of the infamous String Dusters playing Jerry Garcia on June 28th, the summer tour film screening with a live set from Mason's Children on July 9th, and Jay Blakesburg and Steve Poltz, Working Man's Dead, on July 15th. Details and more shows at garciaschicago.live. That's garciaschicago.live. This has been Grateful Dead Hour number 1970. Thank you for your kind attention, everybody. I'm David Gans, and I'll meet you back here next week.
1: Oh, wrapping up another original Grateful Dead Hour. Thank you. David Gans, host, creator. 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Next Tuesday night, 9 o'clock, post-July 4th. Oh, boy. Next Tuesday night, 9 o'clock, thanks to Hydro Pacific, we're going to head for Providence, as in Providence, Rhode Island, 1986, when we reconvene the Grateful Dead Hour. Thanks to Hydro Pacific, only right here from the coast. KOZT Fort Bragg, Mendocino County's FM. Our friends just call us the coast. Coast Concert Library, their first concert appearance after Woodstock, as they hit the road. Fillmore East, 1969. Maybe a little funny stuff going on. Certainly, they're amused. Crosby, Stills, Nash, and Young from the coast.
2: Helplessly hoping her helicopter hovers nearby. Lost in the smog.

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0: from the very first Bridge School Benefit concert, their Shrine Amphitheater in Mountain View, put on by Neil and Peggy Young. Don Henley, bringing along a couple of friends, well, three actually, Timothy B. Schmidt, J.D. Souther, and Danny Korchmar, putting a nice touch on the Beatle classic, Yes It Is. Looking East, Jackson Browne from his solo acoustic series, and started off there, Crosby, Stills, Nash & Young on the road for that concert version of Helplessly Hoping.
1: Yeah, the repertoire changes from night to night. I kind of try to feel out what the audience is after. If they like the funny songs, I'll do more funny songs. If they like the quiet, sad songs, I like to make them laugh and make them cry. I'm basically after emotional whiplash.
2: 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On the road again.
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2: On the road again.
0: Oh, yeah, so looking forward. What up? Great performer, and looking forward to that interview. Official Tom Rush storyteller, 9 o'clock this Thursday, as you're hearing Kate tell you. Here, going to a song out of the jazz classics library, really, written by the team of Johnny Mercer, who has more Grammy Awards, etc., than anyone I've ever heard of, except maybe the guy who co-wrote the song with him, Hoagie Carmichael. This treatment, a very special take by Bob Skaggs from the coast.

0: do some hot licks. Well, first we'll do some...
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0: Thank you, Terry. And Dan Hicks, a classic Dan Hicks number with his hot licks from the coast.

guys feel funky tonight? Oh, yeah. Ooh. Oh, yeah. It's an old Memphis song. Old Memphis song.

one of those wonderful bonus tracks we got when Jimmy Page remastered the Zep catalog back in 2015, 2016. Coming out of the vault with extra takes like that one. They call that the Sunset Sound Mix of Rock and Roll from Zep. Bob Seger and the Silver Bullet Band, Trying to Live My Life Without You. B.B. King, Bonnie Raitt teaming up for Baby, I Love You. And Dan Hicks and his Hot Licks. Yeah, canned music. We're Mendocino County's FM, KOZT Fort Bragg. Our friends just call us the Coast. Joan Osborne from the Coast.

0: even though we're dancing in the dark. Springsteen, E Street Band from the Coast, Van Morrison's Wavelength, and Joan Osborne's classic take on Bring It On Home. Donovan, Jeff Beck, Jeff Beck Band, all of that right after, great local shopping.
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0: Back to the heart of the 60s, a one-time only getting together, but it was a fun get-together. Donovan teaming up with the Jeff Beck Band from the Coast.

feathers after the storm. The hopes burst and shot joy on through the mind. Sorrow more distant than a star. Multicolor run down over your body. Then the liquid passing.

Oh, yeah. Window in the Skies, You Two from the Coast. Police in There, Can't Stand Losing You. And Donovan and the Jeff Beck Band getting together for Goo Goo Goo, Goo Goo Barabajoggle. Let's see, where should we go? I think, new Bruce Hornsby? 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They're just north of Fort Bragg on Highway 1. 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Going to the new Bruce Hornsby album, Indigo Park. This is a nice album, full of great things and kind of something new every time you go to the next track. And good stuff, like this one, new Bruce Hornsby from the Coast.

0: Oh, what it is. Mark Knopfler for Late Night in Mendocino County Tuesday. ELO, the original Electric Light Orchestra, can't get it out of my head. And new Bruce Hornsby, his Indigo Park album, giving that track called Sliver of Time. I have a birthday of great importance in my world and a lot of you. First, Scott.
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0: Indeed you are. Thank you, Scott. Thank everyone at Noyo Harbor Inn. And thanks all of you. As always, thank you for whatever part of your day you spent with us. It really is sincerely appreciated. One more birthday from the Coast Book of Days. Not one that every radio station, in fact, probably, sadly, very few celebrate, but I was thinking about Tom Rush coming up at the Mendocino Music Festival the 23rd of July. Out of that era, the early, mid-60s. So much. So much. Tom Rush, certainly a part of it. One of the folks at the center of it, I would call him one of the cornerstones of the whole folk revival in the 60s. There were many cornerstones, not just four. Iconoclast, songwriter, idea pollinator, challenger. I know he famously challenged Dylan once upon a time about writing a song about an article from the newspaper. Bob responded. Fun performance of his own. He was never a giant superstar, but well-known and well-loved and very, very much missed. Today, a birthday, we celebrate Dave Van Ronk. Yeah, Dave Van Ronk. A very singular Dave Van Ronk take of a folk blues classic, taking a second star to the right straight on to morning. Happy birthday, Dave. We're the Coast.

light, little red light, little green light, little red light, little green light. 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Don't you mess with Mr. In Between. Run and get the bucket, get the baby some beer. 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Run and get the bucket, get the baby some beer.

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1: Okay, brace yourself. This is one of those big, long legal things we just have to do. Contest rules on the coast. Unless otherwise specified in the rules for a particular contest, all contests conducted by KOZT The Coast are open to anyone over the age of 12. One entry per person per contest. Contests restricted to persons 18 and over or 21 and over will be specified on air and or in official contest rules for that particular contest. Winners of prizes valued over $600 must provide their social security number to the coast. In the event that a winner does not meet eligibility requirements or cannot utilize a prize won through a coast contest, the coast reserves the right to award the prize to another eligible entrant. Coast contest winners can win once every 60 days for all regular contests conducted by the station on air, through mail, fax, email, or on our website. Winners may win only one prize per year valued at $600 or more. Prizes will be held for 30 days. Unclaimed prizes will be returned to the prize closet. General entry rules for contests. Contests conducted by the Coast are open to all listeners to the Coast unless specified in a particular contest's rules as posted on or in the rules aired on the Coast. Winners are notified by the Coast or confirmed when the winner contacts the Coast. The Coast is not responsible for mechanical telephone or fax machine error, failure, or omission, lost or unreadable mail or email service disruption. All contest rules and restrictions are subject to final review by the Coast and may be modified, or contests may be terminated at any time at the sole discretion of the Coast. Complete rules for contests conducted by the Coast are available Monday through Friday, except holidays, during regular business hours, or by mail, 110 South Franklin Street, Fort Bragg, 95437. Send a self-addressed stamped envelope marked Rules. No purchase necessary, void where prohibited. All entrants agree to release the use of their name and city of residence, as well as the broadcast transmission of information pertaining to their entry or prize-winning conversations without additional consideration. Winners may also be required to sign a release of liability in connection with a contest conducted by the Coast. All decisions of station management with regard to the selection of winners, the awarding of prizes, or any interpretation of these rules are final. By entering a contest conducted by the Coast, each contestant agrees to these rules and to accept decisions by station management as final. All entries become the sole property of the Coast. Whew, that's done.
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Oh, by all means, take a load off. That's the band bringing us to 6 o'clock in the morning. Mendocino County's FM, KOZT, Fort Bragg. Our friends just call us the Coast. July 1st, for those keeping score at home. Hey now, trying a new month on for size. It is a Wednesday morning. Dred Scott here, live human being in all my glory. Not AI. Rogelski's over at the Coast News Desk in Studio B. Welcome one and all. Let us begin with a cover of a Tom Waits tune done by Bob Seger and the Silver Bullet Band from the Coast.

0: There's the Beatles from the coast with George out in front, of course, with While My Guitar Gently Weeps. And Bob Seger and the Silver Bullet Band doing Downtown Train. And speaking of the Beatles from the Coast Book of Days, July 1st, 1969, John Lennon and Yoko Ono were in a nasty car crash in Scotland. John received 17 facial stitches. Yoko got 14. So they smashed up a car and messed themselves up. I've done that. Now, this is something that John did that I did not do. He later had the car crushed into a cube and exhibited it at his estate in England. I would have liked to have done that had I thought about it. Maybe if I had asked the insurance company, how about instead of a payoff, you just crush the car into a cube and give it to me? That really wouldn't have solved my problem. All right, enough about me. What do you think about me? It's 10 past 6. Welcome, one and all, Dredd and Rogelski at your service. Glad that you're with us. Grateful that you could be there. Wouldn't want you anywhere else. Here's how it's going to go. Rogelski will have full updates from the Coast News Desk beginning at 6:30. And very soon we're going to give you clue number one in today's Racine's Incredible Rock Quiz as we settle into the month of July.
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0: Now, here's a song for somebody who manages to stay on good terms with an ex, or at least get there at some point, and then years later on you run into each other, and it's good. It's nice. It's nice. Here's Paul Simon from the Coast.

0: stop. Take a breath. Peter Gabriel from the Coast, I Have the Touch, and Paul Simon, still crazy after all these years. 6:18, let's do clue number one now in today's Racine's Incredible Rock Quiz, brought to you as always by Racine's Art and Office Supplies inside the Spunky Skunk Toy Store in Fort Bragg. 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One of this artist's albums was inspired by a combination of a British pop star, an outlaw Texas rocker, and Japanese artistry. 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And you're going to have to tell me the album here for the purposes of clue number one, just so I know you know what you're talking about. 1-800-585-0095.
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0: And we're back. The Coast Book of Days reminds us today's birthday for Delaney Bramlett. Now, it's interesting here that, you know, Delaney and Bonnie, his wife Bonnie Bramlett, they were a hot duo with their band in the early 70s. And at one point, Eric Clapton became disenchanted with his pop stardom, and he took a gig backing up Delaney and Bonnie on tour. And while in that band, he met up with three other guys, Carl Radle, Jim Gordon, and Bobby Whitlock, and they formed the core of what became, from their sessions, Derek and the Dominoes. So, in honor of Delaney Bramlett, we're going to play some Derek and the Dominoes from the Coast.

John Mellencamp from the coast. It all comes true. And Derek and the Dominoes before that with Got to Keep on Growing. 6:31 Wednesday morning, 1st of July. What a glorious morning in Fort Bragg. Yesterday was the same. Every morning should be like yesterday and today.

0: Hey. Yeah. Everybody would want to be here, and that's it. And then we'd have, like, people living on top of each other. Okay, let me rethink that whole thing. But it's a beautiful morning. That's the point. 6:31, let's go to Rogelski at the Coast News Desk, brought to you by Harvest Market. The best, naturally.
1: All right, from the Cal Fire Mendocino Unit, prescribed burning operations by Cal Fire and Caltrans District 1 will continue along the Highway 101 corridor through the Ukiah Valley for the remainder of the week. The Highway Patrol will assist with traffic monitoring to help ensure the safety of motorists and crews. From Caltrans District 1, starting next Tuesday, construction crews will begin work on the Hopland ADA project along Highway 101. The project includes new sidewalks, driveway, and curb ramps that meet Americans with Disabilities Act standards. Motorists should expect up to 10-minute delays from the Feliz Creek Bridge to north of First Street during overnight hours, 8 p.m. to 6 a.m., Sunday through Thursday. Posted speed limits will be reduced to 25 miles per hour. All right, no incident reports coming in. In the past 24 hours, be they from police departments, the sheriff's office, or the CHP, and no government meeting reports coming in this morning. So let's move on to the front page. The Russia-Ukraine war. Ukrainian President Zelensky said today that Ukrainian forces have struck Russia's major oil refinery in Ufa for the second time this week. Ufa is southeast of Moscow. The refinery is one of Russia's largest producers of lubricants. The Associated Press reports that there have been over 50 reported attacks by Ukraine on Russian oil refineries, depots, and terminals since late March. The amount of crude oil that Russia has processed into fuel in June was down 25% from a year ago. Gasoline production has fallen 17% a day, and lines are growing at Russian gas stations. Russian President Putin admits that, quote, problems persist for motorists and businesses, but the shortages are not critical and temporary. Business payroll processor ADP says that U.S. private employers added 98,000 jobs in June. About half of those jobs were in education and health services. The Dow's down 220 at 52,099. The Nasdaq's down 221 at 25,993. The Standard & Poor's 500 down 47 at 74.52. Sports and weather, Amtherneth.
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1: In sports, baseball, Arizona 8, the Giants 2. A normal summer pattern continues. Temperatures will be seasonably warm to below average through Thursday and then start to warm up on Friday. Northerly gales are occurring in the outer waters. Hence the forecast for Mendocino County. Sunny days and partly cloudy nights through Tuesday. Mostly cloudy overnight on the coast, with patchy fog Thursday morning. Northwest coastal wind 10 today, north 10 tonight with gusts to 20. Lows tonight, inland 50 to 54, on the coast 49. Coastal waters, Cape Mendocino to Point Arena and out 10 nautical miles. Hazardous seas warning through tonight. Wind north 25 to 30, gust to 40, waves northwest 9 feet at 9 seconds, and southwest 2 at 18. Forecast highs, Ukiah 88, Covelo 86, Laytonville 84, Boonville 83, Leggett 82, Willits 81, Fort Bragg and Mendocino 64, and Point Arena 59. 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Rogalski here from the coast.

0: British rock royalty from the coast of Rolling Stones singing about a person with some actual British royalty historical significance, Lady Jane, or at least inspired by that. And we heard Donovan Frankenreiter and Jack Johnson together. Boy, those two together, that's a whole lot of vibe. We heard a song called Free as we're coming up on 6:43 Wednesday morning. It's time for clue number two now in today's Racine's Incredible Rock Quiz. So far, we've learned that one of this artist's best-known albums, inspired by a British pop star, an outlaw Texas rocker, and Japanese artistry. Indeed. And another of this artist's most acclaimed albums features contributions from a member of the E Street Band. We're going to hear one of those songs a little bit later. One of this artist's most acclaimed albums features contributions from a member of Bruce's E Street Band.
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0: Well, Foo Fighters have a new album, and that Dave Grohl, he's always been like a cat on a hot tin roof. Just a lot of activity and energy and multiple projects going on at any given time. Not as young as he used to be. He's 57 now, so maybe slowing down a little bit. But that said, Foo Fighters are out on another global tour. From the new album, Your Favorite Toy, Foo Fighters from the Coast.

0: Grateful Dead from the coast singing about Cosmic Charlie and Foo Fighters, a new track from them called Window. And speaking of the dead, there's a couple new exhibits opening up down in San Francisco. The first one opens Friday at the Haight Street Art Center. It's called Forever Grateful, and it has more than 400 pieces of memorabilia, including artwork, instruments, photos, and more. Runs through September 20th. Then it's going to move over to Golden Gate Park September 5th to the October 25th. It's called Forever Grateful Golden Gate Park. Believe me, there's enough dev memorabilia to fill as many exhibits as you need. So if you're going to be in the city,
1: yeah,
0: that's for you. Now, speaking of being outdoors here in Mendocino County, reminder from your friends from the coast. This afternoon, from 1 to 3, come by the Fort House Visitor Center in Mendocino. 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They're right on Main Street, right on the Mendocino Headlands. 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

0: Blood type is type G. The gypsy in me, that's Bonnie Raitt. On Mendocino County's FM, KOZT, Fort Bragg. 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
1: Yep.
0: It's 7 o'clock Wednesday morning. Let's go to Rogelski at the Coast News Desk. 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
1: From the Cal Fire Mendocino Unit, prescribed burning operations by Cal Fire and Caltrans District 1 will continue along the Highway 101 corridor through the Ukiah Valley for the remainder of the week. The Highway Patrol will assist with traffic monitoring to help ensure the safety of motorists and crews. From Caltrans District 1, starting next Tuesday, construction crews will begin work on the Hopland ADA project along Highway 101. The project includes new sidewalks, a driveway, and curb ramps that meet Americans with Disabilities Act standards. Motorists should expect up to 10-minute delays from the Feliz Creek Bridge to north of First Street during overnight hours, 8 p.m. to 6 a.m. Sunday through Thursday. Posted speed limits will be reduced to 25 miles per hour. All right, no incident reports coming in over the past 24 hours, be they from police departments, the sheriff's office, or the CHP. No government meetings to report on. So let's move on to the front page, the Russia-Ukraine war. Ukrainian President Zelensky said today that Ukrainian forces have struck Russia's major oil refinery in Ufa for the second time this week. Ufa is southeast of Moscow. The refinery is one of Russia's largest producers of lubricants. The Associated Press reports that there have been over 50 reported attacks by Ukraine on Russian oil refineries, depots, and terminals since late March. The amount of crude oil that Russia has processed into fuel in June was down 25% from a year ago. Gasoline production has fallen 17% a day, and lines are growing at Russian gas stations. Russian President Putin admits that, quote, problems persist for both motorists and businesses, but the shortages are not critical and temporary. Business payroll processor ADP says that U.S. private employers added 98,000 jobs in June. About half of those jobs were in education and health services. The Dow's down 53 at 52,266. The Nasdaq's down 133 at 26,080. The Standard & Poor's 500 down 17 at 74.82. Sports and weather. Yeah, there it is.
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1: In sports, baseball, Arizona 8, the Giants 2. A normal summer pattern continues. Temperatures will be seasonably warm to below average through Thursday and then start to warm up on Friday. Hence the forecast for Mendocino County, sunny days and partly cloudy nights through Tuesday, mostly cloudy overnight on the coast with patchy fog Thursday morning. Northwest coastal wind 10 today, north 10 tonight with gusts to 20, lows tonight Inland, 50 to 54. On the coast, 49. Coastal waters, Cape Mendocino to Point Arena and out 10 nautical miles. Hazardous seas warning through. Tonight, wind north 25 to 30, gusts to 40, waves northwest 9 feet at 9 seconds and southwest 2 at 18. Forecast highs, Ukiah 88, Covelo 86, Laytonville 84, Boonville 83, Layette 82, Willits 81, Fort Bragg and Mendocino 64, and Point Arena 59. 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

0: Oh, there we have a couple of songs about someone in a bad way from the coast. Taj Mahal, Gonna Go Up to the Country, Paint My Mailbox Blue, and Python Lee Jackson with Rod Stewart on vocals in A Broken Dream, as we're coming up on a quarter past seven Wednesday morning, July 1st, my birth month. But here's the good news. My birthday isn't until right at the end of the month, so you still have 4 weeks to figure out what you're going to get me. And by the way, please, nothing over $50 or $100 per family. Let's put it that way. You know, it's got to be reasonable. People are on a tight budget these days. I'll understand. It is a beautiful morning here in Fort Bragg, and we're looking forward to the holiday weekend. Friday, the holiday for some people. If you've got the three-day weekend, Friday would be that extra day off. 4th of July is on Saturday, and of course that means fireworks. However, in Point Arena, it does and it doesn't, because Point Arena is doing their fireworks on Friday night. Friday night, there's going to be a street fair down at Arena Cove beginning at 4 o'clock. Actually, it's more like a cove fair, but, you know, same thing.
1: Sure.
0: A lot of food, a lot of music, a lot of fun, and then there'll be fireworks there once it gets dark. Now, it's $12 admission. Keep in mind, no parking down at the cove for this, including along the rock wall. No parking, so you got to park up top. Take the shuttle bus down. No dogs, please, as well. That's Friday night. And Saturday night, there's fireworks in Fort Bragg. And then Sunday in Point Arena, be back for the parade that starts at noon along Main Street. So that's what's going on in Point Arena for your 4th of July holiday. You can find out about stuff going on all over Mendocino County. The place to start is right on our homepage at KOZT.com. And when you go there, you're going to find a special message from Teeth Richards, our Shark and Shades mascot. Worth checking out. In the meantime, we're going to find out what's playing at the movies.
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0: Well, the Coast Book of Days tells us it's a birthday for one of the main architects of the modern blues. It's hard to imagine the blues, 20th century blues, sounding like they do without Willie Dixon, because he wrote so many of these blues classics. And 1970, he recorded an album in which he did versions of a bunch of songs that he had written over the years that other people had recorded. The album was titled I Am the Blues. Perhaps a little bit of an overstatement, but not so much in his case when you consider he was one who wrote songs like Backdoor Man, I Can't Quit You Baby, Spoonful, The Seventh Son, Ain't Superstitious, I'm Your Hoochie Coochie Man, Little Red Rooster, and others, including this one from Willie Dixon from the Coast.

0: The Animals from the Coast when I was young. Eric Burden and the band, big fans of the blues, no doubt. And were he here right now, he's not, but were he here, he'd say he's a big fan of Willie Dixon. The Coast Book of Days tells us it's Willie Dixon's birthday today. Yeah. That's why we heard him singing one of his many, many, many blues classics that he wrote called You Shook Me. And now, going to shake you up with clue number three in today's Racine's Incredible Rock Quiz. We've learned so far that perhaps this artist's best-known album was inspired by the combination of a British pop star, an outlaw Texas rocker, and Japanese theater. One of this artist's most acclaimed albums features contributions from a member of the E Street Band. And on this date in 1975, this singer began shooting his first film role. It was a part he seemed destined to play, almost typecast. Singer began shooting his first film role on this date, 1975. 1-800-585-0095.
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0: still, after all these years, Born to Run, Bruce and E Street Band from the Coast. 7:31, let's go to Rogelski at the Coast News Desk. 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
1: From the Cal Fire Mendocino Unit, prescribed burning operations by Cal Fire and Caltrans District 1 will continue along the Highway 101 corridor through the Ukiah Valley for the remainder of the week.

0: Highway Patrol will assist with traffic monitoring to help ensure the safety of motorists and crews. From Caltrans District 1, starting next Tuesday, construction crews will begin work on the Hopland ADA project along Highway 101. The project includes new sidewalks, driveway, and curb ramps that meet Americans with Disabilities Act standards. Motorists should expect up to 10-minute delays from the Feliz Creek Bridge to north of First Street during overnight hours from 8 p.m. to 6 a.m. Sunday through Thursday. Posted speed limits will be reduced to 25 miles per hour. All right, no incident reports coming in the past 24 hours, be they from police departments, the sheriff's office, or the CHP. On the front page, the Russia-Ukraine war. Ukrainian President Zelensky said today that Ukrainian forces have struck Russia's major oil refinery in Ufa for the second time this week. Ufa is southeast of Moscow. The refinery is one of Russia's largest producers of lubricants. The Associated Press reports that there have been over 50 reported attacks by Ukraine on Russian oil refineries, depots, and terminals since late March. The amount of crude oil that Russia has processed into fuel in June was down 25% from a year ago. Gasoline production has fallen 17% a day, and lines are growing at Russian gas stations. Russian President Putin admits that, quote, problems persist for both motorists and businesses, but the shortages are not critical and temporary. Business payroll processor ADP says that U.S. private employers added 98,000 jobs in June. About half of those jobs were in education and health services. The Dow's up 87 at 52,407. The Nasdaq's down 102 at 26,111. The Standard & Poor's 500 down 3 at 74.97. Sports and weather. Afternoon now.
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0: In sports, baseball, Arizona 8, the Giants 2. A normal summer weather pattern continues. Temperatures will be seasonably warm to below average through Thursday and then start to warm up on Friday. Hence the forecast for Mendocino County, sunny days and partly cloudy nights through Tuesday. Mostly cloudy overnight on the coast with patchy fog Thursday morning. Northwest coastal wind 10 today, north 10 tonight with gusts to 20. Lows tonight, inland 50 to 54, on the coast 49, coastal waters, Cape Mendocino to Point Arena, and out 10 nautical miles, hazardous seas warning through tonight. Wind north 25 to 30, gusts to 40, waves northwest 9 feet at 9 seconds, and southwest 2 at 18. Forecast highs, Ukiah, 88. Covelo, 86. Laytonville, 84. Boonville, 83. Leggett, 82. Willits, 81. Fort Bragg and Mendocino, 64. And Point Arena, 59. 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

Vamos allá.

0: That's Dire Straits from the coast. Calling Elvis. I also heard Subdudes all the time in the world. And speaking of Elvis, historical footnote here from the Coast Book of Days, July 1st, 1956. Mm. Elvis Presley appeared on the old Steve Allen show. Now, Joe and I remember Steve Allen.
1: He was one of my heroes.
0: He was very talented. He was one of the first talk show hosts on national television. He was a comedian. He was a talented pianist and whatnot. But he was also one of the stuck-up 1950s entertainers who hated this new thing called rock and roll. So when Elvis Presley was booked on his show, now, I mean, he didn't hate it so much that he wouldn't put a guy on who he knew a lot of people would tune in to see, because he's no fool. But Elvis was told no dancing, no, you know, thrusting the pelvis around, and just to kind of make him seem silly, when he was going to sing Hound Dog, so they got an actual basset hound, put it on a stool, wearing a top hat, a collar, and a bow tie. This is the dog dressed up, and then Elvis had to sing Hound Dog to the actual hound dog. And being the nice southern boy that he was, he went along with it and did it. But you know what? Now, thinking Steve Allen has a place in show business history, but his impact, he ain't no Elvis. just for historical accuracy. You know what? Who else has quite an impact in pop music history is the answer for our Racine's Incredible Rock Quiz today. And we have a winner. We'll tell you about that just after 8 o'clock. Okay. And this Saturday night, we've got something very special for our Superstars concert.
2: Yeah, the repertoire changes from night to night. I kind of try to feel out what the audience is after. If they like the funny songs, I'll do more funny songs. If they like the quiet, sad songs, I like to make them laugh and make them cry. I'm basically after emotional whiplash.
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0: That should be good. And, of course, we're looking forward to Tom Rush's performance at Mendocino Music Festival that we're sponsoring. So Saturday night, you know, after as the fireworks are about to go off, you can have our Tom Rush special on. Listen to that on your radio. And as 4th of July, again, a warning that, you know, fireworks are illegal in Mendocino County. Yeah. Leave those to the professionals. So no fireworks. And don't go destroying any guitars, which is always good advice. And here's John Hyatt from the coast.

0: There ought to be a law against smashing a perfectly good guitar. And I know just the guy to enforce it, John Hyatt from the Coast. Reminder from your friends from the Coast. All right, maybe you have some big plans for a 4th of July Saturday. Before you do anything else that day, how about get a little bit of exercise? Take part in the Red, White, and Blue Run, which happens Saturday morning along the beautiful coastal trail in Fort Bragg.
1: Yeah.
0: So there's a lot to choose from. If you're really serious, there's a half marathon, also a 10K run, 5K run or walk, and a kiddie race. And everybody who participates gets a free T-shirt, choice of long or short sleeve. They will have coffee all morning long, and then after the race, they'll have fruit, water, and coffee. And there will be special medals and prizes for the top finishers in a number of categories. And you can sign up online and help to support Code 3 Mind Health, a local nonprofit that cares for those who take care of you. It's the annual Red, White, and Blue Run this Saturday morning, 4th of July. More information online with our Coastline calendar at KOZT.com.
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0: From his recent three-album set, Twilight Override, a feast for fans of Jeff Tweedy from the Coast.

0: There's Jeff Tweedy from the coast. One Tiny Flower from his Twilight Override triple album opus. Minute past 8, Mendocino County's FM, KOZT, Fort Bragg. Our friends just call us the coast. 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
1: From the CAL FIRE Mendocino Unit, prescribed burning operations by CAL FIRE and Caltrans District 1 will continue along the Highway 101 corridor through the Ukiah Valley for the remainder of the week. The Highway Patrol will assist with traffic monitoring to help ensure the safety of motorists and crews. From Caltrans District 1, starting next Tuesday, construction crews will begin work on the Hopland ADA project along Highway 101. The project includes new sidewalks, driveway, and curb ramps that meet Americans with Disabilities Act standards. Motorists should expect up to 10-minute delays from the Feliz Creek Bridge to north of First Street during overnight hours from 8 p.m. to 6 a.m. Sunday through Thursday. Posted speed limits will be reduced to 25 miles per hour. All right, no incident reports coming in the past 24 hours, be they from police departments, the sheriff's office, or the CHP. On the front page, the Russia-Ukraine war. Ukrainian President Zelensky said today that Ukrainian forces have struck Russia's major oil refinery in Ufa for the second time this week. Ufa is southeast of Moscow. The refinery is one of Russia's largest producers of lubricants. The Associated Press reports that there have been over 50 reported attacks by Ukraine on Russian oil refineries, depots, and terminals since late March. The amount of crude oil that Russia has processed into fuel in June was down 25% from a year ago. Gasoline production has fallen 17% a day, and lines are growing at Russian gas stations. Russian President Putin admits that, quote, problems persist for both motorists and businesses, but says the shortages are not critical and temporary. Business payroll processor ADP says that U.S. private employers added 98,000 jobs in June. About half of those jobs were in education and health services. The Dow's up 126 at 52,446. The Nasdaq's down 57 at 26,157. The Standard & Poor's 500 is up 7 at 7506. Sports and weather, Amther Neth.
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1: In sports, baseball, Arizona 8, the Giants 2. A normal southern summer pattern continues. Temperatures will be seasonably warm to below average through Thursday and then start to warm up on Friday. Hence the forecast for Mendocino County, sunny days and partly cloudy nights through Tuesday. Mostly cloudy overnight on the coast with patchy fog Thursday morning. Northwest coastal wind 10 today. North 10 tonight with gusts to 20. Lows tonight inland 50 to 54. On the coast 49. Coastal waters Cape Mendocino to Point Arena. And out 10 nautical miles. Hazardous seas warning through tonight. Wind north 25 to 30, gust to 40, waves northwest 9 feet at 9 seconds, and southwest 2 at 18. Forecast highs Ukiah 88, Covelo 86, Laytonville 84, Boonville 83, Leggett 82, Willits 81, Fort Bragg and Mendocino 64, and Point Arena 59. 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

0: Ready? Ready? Ready?
1: The Love and Spoonful from the Coast. Do you believe in magic and Dawes? If I wanted someone, we're coming up on 8:15 Wednesday morning. Oh, I got a little fiber here on my microphone.
0: Oh,
1: okay,
0: man.
1: Took care of that.
0: Gotta keep, when it happens.
1: Gotta keep it clean.
0: Yes.
1: Clean and antiseptic. Coming up on 8:15, we're going to give you the answer now for our Racine's Incredible Rock Quiz. But for this holiday weekend, maybe you're planning a family game night. Racine's can take care of you because they've merged with the Spunky Skunk Toy Store. So they have all kinds of games, including newer ones like Panda Panic, Yeti in My Spaghetti, and Zombie Kittens. Or if you're more of a traditionalist, you like the classics like Sorry, Trouble, or Yahtzee. That goes back. Yahtzee.
0: Yeah.
1: They've got those as well. And if you're more of a jigsaw kind of family, you have all kinds of jigsaw puzzles. Let's play a game with Racine's inside the Spunky Skunk, 344 North Franklin Street, open Tuesday through Saturday, 10:30 to 5:30. Racine's Art and Office Supplies. Beautiful downtown Fort Bragg, California, just hanging on the edge of the Western world. One of this album's signature, one of this artist's signature albums, perhaps his most well-known album, inspired by a British pop star, an outlaw Texas rocker, and Japanese theater. We'll explain in just a second.
0: Okay.
1: Another of this artist's most acclaimed albums features contributions from a member of the E Street Band. That would be keyboardist Roy Bittan, who appears on the Scary Monsters album. We're going to hear something from that in just a couple of minutes. And on this date in 75, this singer began shooting his first film role. It was a part he seemed destined to play, almost typecast, because in 1975, if you're looking for somebody to play an alien who had just fallen to Earth, who better than David Bowie?
0: Yes.
1: With his pale skin and his sort of emaciated, at the time, features, probably from all the drugs he was doing. It was perfect. It was a perfect typecast, and he did a great job in The Man Who Filled Earth. So it's Bowie that we're talking about today. Congratulations to Coast listener Denise Lovedell Johnson, who lives in Ukiah. Ukiah?
0: Great.
1: She gets herself a window sticker. We get a pair here. Beginning now, this album, this concept was inspired by a combination of British pop star Vince Taylor, the outlaw Texas rocker known as the legendary Stardust Cowboy. He was kind of a pioneer of what they later called psychobilly, kind of crazy country rockabilly, and Japanese kabuki theater with all of its elaborate costumes and whatnot. Put that all together, and you got the rise and fall of Ziggy Stardust and the Spiders from Mars, the first of two from Bowie from the Coast.

0: Well, one is good, but two is always better when we're talking about David Bowie from the coast. The answer for our Racine's incredible rock quiz. Ashes to Ashes from the Scary Monsters album with Roy Bittan of the E Street Band playing piano there that the producer then ran through some weird electronics to give it that funky sound. And we also heard the title track from Ziggy, the Ziggy Stardust.
1: 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Oh yeah. 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And vintners in our own backyard, like GoldenEye Estates. 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
0: A warning here, beware of politicians who say they want to pave paradise because they're probably just going to put up a parking lot and then, you know, I don't know, funnel the money to their families or something like that. Joni Mitchell from the coast.

0: There's James Taylor from the coast. Don't Talk Now. And James's old pal, Joni Mitchell, did Big Yellow Taxi. It's 8:31. We've paid the fare. Let's take the ride now with Joe Rogalski at the Coast News Desk. 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
1: From the CAL FIRE Mendocino Unit, prescribed burning operations by CAL FIRE and Caltrans District 1 will continue along the Highway 101 corridor through the Ukiah Valley for the remainder of the week. The Highway Patrol will assist with traffic monitoring to help ensure the safety of motorists and crews. From Caltrans District 1, starting next Tuesday, construction crews will begin work on the Hopland ADA project along Highway 101. The project includes new sidewalks, driveway, and curb ramps that meet Americans with Disabilities Act standards. Motorists should expect up to 10-minute delays from the Feliz Creek Bridge to north of First Street during overnight hours.

0: from 8 p.m. to 6 a.m. Sunday through Thursday. Posted speed limits will be reduced to 25 miles per hour. No incident reports coming in over the past 24 hours, be they from police departments, the sheriff's office, or the CHP. On the front page, the Russia-Ukraine war. Ukrainian President Zelensky said today that Ukrainian forces have struck Russia's major oil refinery in Ufa for the second time this week. Ufa is southeast of Moscow. The refinery is one of Russia's largest producers of lubricants. The Associated Press reports there have been over 50 reported attacks by Ukraine on Russian oil refineries, depots, and terminals since late March. The amount of crude oil that Russia has processed into fuel in June was down 25% from a year ago. Gasoline production has fallen 17%. A day, and lines are growing at Russian gas stations. Russian President Putin admits that, quote, problems persist for both motorists and businesses, but he says that shortages are not critical and temporary. Business payroll processor ADP says that U.S. private employers added 98,000 jobs in June. About half of those jobs were in education and health services. Business, let's see. We got the Dow Jones 30 Industrials up 207 at 52,526. NASDAQ's down 17 at 26,188. The Standard & Poor's 500 up about 17 at 75,16. Schwartz and Wetter, Amtner News.
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0: In sports, baseball, Arizona 8, the Giants 2. A normal summer weather pattern continues. Temperatures will be seasonably warm to below average through Thursday and then start to warm up on Friday. Hence the forecast for Mendocino County. Sunny days and partly cloudy nights through Tuesday. Mostly cloudy overnight on the coast with patchy fog Thursday morning. Northwest coastal wind 10 today. North 10 tonight with gusts to 20. Lows tonight inland 50 to 54. On the coast 49. Coastal waters, Cape Mendocino to Point Arena and out 10 nautical miles. Hazardous seas warning through tonight. Wind north 25 to 30, gust of 40, waves northwest 9 feet at 9 seconds, and southwest 2 at 18. Forecast highs, Ukiah 88, Covelo 86, Laytonville 84, Boonville 83, Leggett 82, Willits 81, Fort Bragg and Mendocino 64, and Point Arena 59. 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Rogalski here from the coast.

0: Not anymore, it isn't. It's no secret. Jefferson Airplane from the coast. And before that, a spirited version of Lil Feet's Oh Atlanta with guest vocalist Chris Robinson of Black Crowes. Yeah.
1: Oh.
0: All right, so you got to be somewhere at 9 o'clock. I'm giving you extra time today. You got 16 minutes to get there, so, you know, take your time. In the meantime, Rogelski and I are going to do some information obscura. There's a lot of things that can be distractions these days. Case in point here, picture of a giant waffle. Joe, what are you looking around for, the story?
1: I'm looking for the story. I don't know where I put it.
0: let me give you the story.
1: Okay.
0: Do you have it or not?
1: No, I don't know. I read it and
0: this heirloom, you got all those papers. Oh, you should see Rogelski's desktop. It looks like Pearl Harbor after the bombs dropped. There's stuff all over the place. So an elderly man in Florida who is suing Waffle House because he says an ad distracted him and caused him to fall down, causing serious injuries. This guy's name is Edward Bowles. He said that an overly large poster advertising strawberry shortcake waffles, distracted him, and he fell down, and he tore his rotator cuff, which
1: found
0: is not
1: it.
0: Not funny for an 84-year-old. That's good. I love this, though. In the lawsuit, he says that the poster was, quote, the image increased the risk of harm beyond ordinary conditions by prioritizing marketing and visual appeal over pedestrian safety. Because whenever someone puts up an ad, pedestrian safety is always primary. That sounds like something that was written by a lawyer.
1: And he also said no need for the ad in the first place since it was located in a place where it can only be seen by people already on site and ready to eat.
0: No, but yeah, but still, you know,
1: right.
0: You're trying to get them to buy more, to get them to get some strawberry shortcake waffles.
1: Or you go in and you change your mind and you order that instead.
0: Now, Bowles and his wife, who's the co-complainant, in the suit, they did offer Waffle House the chance to just pay them $300,000. You know what? Just pay us $300,000, and we won't sue. And for some reason, Waffle House and their legal team said, "No, I don't think we're gonna. Thank you for your kind offer for us to pay you $300,000, but we're not going to do that." So the pair filed suit. I don't know. It seems like this might be a bit of a fantasy for this guy. I hope he gets some help for his rotator cuff. And I hope what they should have offered him? They should have come back with a counter offer. Free strawberry waffles for the rest of your life.
1: Whoa.
0: I mean, he's 84, so I don't know. It just seems like a fantasy all the way around. So with that in mind, we'll play some traffic from the coast.

0: That is some crazy rock and roll right there. Traffic from the coast to endear Mr. Fantasy. Reminder from your friends from the coast. Well, it wouldn't be 4th of July without the parade in Mendocino.
1: There you go.
0: And it's going to be happening this Saturday. This would be a fun one this year with the 250th anniversary. I'm expecting some especially creative entries. If you are participating, remember, you got to check in by 10:30. The parade starts at noon. A little bit different this year in that there won't be a judge's stand set up with the PA announcers, so they won't have the flatbed truck there, which just means better sight lines for the people along the side of the parade route. However, there will be judges. The judges will just be roaming around, you know, maybe even undercover, looking at the different entries. And, of course, Coast will be there. We will be broadcasting, as we always do, from the parade. So whether you're there or you can't be there, whatever, make sure that you have your radio with you. There will also be parking available off Lansing Street, $10, and that will go to the Chamber of Commerce Scholarship Fund. Fourth of July parade in Mendocino. You got to do it. And here's somebody who's going to be marching in the parade along with his trusty four-string.
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0: Yeah, and Jim's going to be part of the 4th of July parade in Mendocino. He'll be there with Alex DeGrassi's ukulele players. He'll be the one with a confused look on his face. You won't be able to miss him. Now, Paul McCartney has a new album out, and it's very nostalgic. It's mostly kind of gentle tunes, but he rocks out on this one. From the Boys of Dungeon Lane, it's new from Paul from the Coast.

0: Stephen Stills from the Coast. Why don't you sit yourself down and take a look around? Paul McCartney before that, a song called Come Inside, like, why don't you come inside my mind and look around in there? There's a lot of great harmony and melody up there, I would think, still at this point. So it's a minute past nine. Let's go to Rogalski at the Coast News Desk. 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
1: All right, from the CAL FIRE Mendocino Unit, prescribed burning operations by CAL FIRE and Caltrans District 1 will continue along the Highway 101 corridor through the Ukiah Valley for the remainder of the week. The Highway Patrol will assist with traffic monitoring to help ensure the safety of motorists and crews. From Caltrans District 1, starting next Tuesday, construction crews will begin work on the Hopland ADA project along Highway 101. The project includes new sidewalks, driveway, and curb ramps that meet Americans with Disabilities Act standards. Motorists should expect up to 10-minute delays from the Feliz Creek Bridge to north of First Street during overnight hours from 8 p.m. to 6 a.m.

0: a.m. Sunday through Thursday. Posted speed limits will be reduced to 25 miles per hour. All right, no meeting reports coming in overnight, so let's move on to the front page. The Russia-Ukraine war. Ukrainian President Zelensky said today that Ukrainian forces have struck Russia's major oil refinery in Ufa for the second time this week. Ufa is southeast of Moscow. The refinery is one of Russia's largest producers of lubricants. The Associated Press reports that there have been over 50 reported attacks by Ukraine on Russian oil refineries, depots, and terminals since late March. The amount of crude oil that Russia has processed into fuel in June was down 25% from a year ago. Gasoline production has fallen 17% a day, and lines are growing at Russian gas stations. Russian President Putin admits that, quote, problems persist for both motorists and businesses, but he says that the shortages are not critical and temporary. Business. Payroll processor ADP says that U.S. private employers added 98,000 jobs in June. About half of those jobs were in education and health services. Right now, we find the Dow Jones 30 Industrials up 322 at 52,641. NASDAQ's down 76 at 26,138. The Standard & Poor's 500 up 15 at 75.15. Sports and weather after this.
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0: In sports, baseball, Arizona 8, the Giants 2. A normal summer weather pattern continues. Temperatures will be seasonably warm to below average through Thursday and then start to warm up on Friday. Hence the forecast for Mendocino County. Sunny days and partly cloudy nights through Tuesday. Mostly cloudy overnight on the coast with patchy fog Thursday morning. Northwest coastal wind 10 today, north 10 tonight with gusts to 20. Lows tonight, inland 50 to 54, on the coast 49. Coastal waters, Cape Mendocino to Point Arena, and out 10 nautical miles. Hazardous seas warning through tonight. Wind northwest 25 to 30, gusts to 40. Waves northwest 9 feet at 9 seconds and southwest 2 at 18. Forecast highs: Ukiah 88, Covelo 86, Laytonville 84, Boonville 83, Leggett 82, Willits 81, Fort Bragg and Mendocino 64, and Point Arena 59. 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

0: An anthem for sure, U2's Pride in the Name of Love from the Coast. Cat Stevens, Hard-Headed Woman, and Eric Clapton, the so-called Lady in the Balcony version of Layla, recorded for that album of the same name during the pandemic. Oh, the pandemic. Let's not think about that. Not when we have a three-day holiday weekend coming up. It's Wednesday, just past 9:20. Dred Scott, reminder from your friends from the coast. So, Saturday, 4th of July, if you're going to be in or around Ukiah, join City of Ukiah Recreation for the annual 4th of July All-American Picnic at Todd Grove Park from 10 a.m. to 2 p.m. Plenty of family fun, free hot dogs, free swimming, inflatables to bounce off of, an art zone, and more. 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You know, it's going to be warm. If you live in Ukiah, not surprised that it's going to be warm on the 4th of July, so make sure you got plenty of hydration, and you got your head cover and whatnot. And, you know, whatever problems that you're dealing with now, and we all have things to think about, let's just forget it for a few hours and enjoy our 4th of July, the All-American Picnic at Todd Grove Park in Ukiah. Want to find out about things going on this holiday weekend all over Mendocino County? Just go to our Coastline calendar online at KOZT.com.
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0: Some new music now. You can always count on this guy for quality. From the album Chance Worth Taking, here, joined by Joe Bonamassa on guitar, the latest from Mark Broussard from the Coast.

0: First ballad hit, road tested by Marianne Faithfull before the Stones recorded their version, As Tears Go By. Doobie Brothers did Nobody, and new from Mark Broussard with Joe Bonamassa on guitar, song called I'm Going Home. All right, reminder from your friends from the coast with the holiday weekend coming up on Sunday. You're probably going to be busy Friday and Saturday. Sunday, here's a good way to kind of wind things down. There's going to be an open jam session at Casper RV Park. They've got that nice stage set up there. So signups begin at 2:30, and then the jam starts at 3. All ages, all genres, welcome. You don't have to be a pro. You can just be a music enthusiast. You can bring your instrument or just your voice. They will have a sound system, of course, set up, and drums will be provided. There's going to be a guest drummer or two to back you up. Open jam at Casper RV Park on Sunday. Good way to wrap up your 4th of July. And you can find out more about that. Stuff going on all over the county with our Coastline calendar online 24 hours a day. Holidays, calendar still there at KOZT.com.
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0: That is Peter Rivera, best known as the vocalist in Rare Earth, and a version of their version of the Temptations hit I Know I'm Losing You from the Coast. Before that, a couple of songs about Satan, Dirk Hamilton, Jesus, the Devil, and You, and Counting Crows, covering the Grateful Dead's Friend of the Devil. And right there, I think it's a good time to stick in the old digital bookmark. Get ready to turn things over to Kate.
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0: Magic as always. Thank you very much for listening today. And Rogalski and I will be right back here tomorrow, 6 a.m. for the Coast Morning Show. So take it easy. Keep it simple. Try to be here now. Kate is next with the 3-day weekend coming up. Maybe you're getting ready for a special summer soiree. So some tips here, courtesy of Dire Straits from the Coast.

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That ain't the best part, baby. 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

to me about the polar bear. 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

Well done, guys. Good start to the day from Dred Scott and Joe Rogalski here on our Wednesday morning. Yeah, Wednesday. So just a couple of days to go till the 4th of July. Good morning. It's Kate, and we're Mendocino County's FM, KOZT Fort Bragg. Our friends just call us the Coast. We're going to kick it off today with Bonnie Raitt from the Coast.

0: Eric Clapton and John Mayer and Magnolia from the Coast. That's out of The Breeze, an appreciation of J.J. Cale, one of my favorites. The Beatles were in there, too. The Beatles with Don't Pass Me By. Does that rather abrupt ending ever surprise you anymore? It still does me from time to time. Surprise, we're done. Don't Pass Me By The Beatles, Bonnie Raitt, and Living for the Ones. Hey, speaking of The Beatles, Sunday morning, after much of the celebration for the 4th of July and some continuing on Sunday, well, maybe get a chance to take a break there, 8 to 10-ish on Sunday mornings. It's Breakfast with the Beatles. 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
0: 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Keb Moe, new from the Coast.

0: Bruce Springsteen and Night Shift from Only the Strong Survive. Sheryl Crow from the coast leaving Las Vegas. Mendocino County's own Bill Bottrell. A big part of the Tuesday Night Music Club. Writer, composer, and producer, and engineer. Yeah, Bill, all those things. And right there with Leaving Las Vegas. Keb Moe, that's new. That's from an album called The Breakdown. New Keb Moe from the coast, Fussing and Fighting.
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0: Fleetwood Mac, I Don't Want to Know. Also, Ry Cooder from the Coast Shrinking Man. Dave Matthews Band did Busted Stuff for us. And a classic from Van Morrison, Moondance. So, fireworks. Leave it to the professionals, okay? There's going to be a fireworks display in a number of communities in Northern California. Let them do it. Fireworks of any other sort are illegal. Do not get yourself in trouble and start a fire and get hurt or hurt someone else. Those are just some of the reasons why fireworks are illegal, except for the professional displays. So leave it to the pros, okay? Fireworks are illegal in Mendocino County.
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0: I just looked over at the calendar, the analog calendar that I keep here in Studio D, and I ran out of days. Yeah, June came to an end, and I had not yet flipped the page. I have now. July 1st, brand new month here. And, oh, and I see calendar of designations says that this is the anniversary of the zip code. Did you know this? It was first introduced in 1963. And I didn't know this. Did you know that it stands for Zoning Improvement Plan? No, I didn't know that at all. Or if I had known that, I've definitely forgotten. But yeah, zip code, the five-digit zip code was introduced on this date, 1963. Yes, they've put four more on for a lot of locations. Right here, we're going to put some music on the radio from the album Stranger in Town, Bob Seger and the Silver Bullet Band from the Coast.

Tracy Nelson, Mother Earth from the Coast. That was added to a collection that was All Music Doing Good along its way, raising money for fish and trees and water. It was a conservation fundraising set called Fish Tree Water Blues. Tracy Nelson and Mother Earth right there. Jimmy Buffett with Come Monday, plus The Police, we heard from them, with Roxanne, and Bob Seger and the Silver Bullet Band from the Coast, Till It Shines. Mendocino County's FM, KOZT, Fort Bragg. Our friends just call us the Coast. Some Eagles music now from the Coast.

0: Jerry Garcia and Deal. Paul Butterfield Blues Band from the Coast, Blues with a Feeling, and from the Eagles out of Hotel California, Wasted Time.
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0: Thanks, Scott. And that's nice, huh? Having the Monday specials for locals. They often do things for locals, for community. They're often one of the supporting groups for some of the gatherings, the community events. Yeah, like this month, they are one of the local businesses that is partnering with Art Explorers for Disability Pride Month programming. They've got local businesses displaying artwork, two framed pieces at each of the businesses, a small installation. The one piece is an original artwork by an Art Explorer studio artist, and the other shares information about the artist, a historical milestone in the disability rights movement, and details about the Art Explorers studio. There's also an exhibit that is art from progressive art studios across the state of California. And they have the puppet show, their puppet show on First Friday. There's so much going on with Art Explorers. This month, it is Disability Pride Month. And the disability rights movement getting a lot of support from local businesses like Noyo Harbor Inn. Thank you to Scott and the gang there. And right here, let's get some music going on from the latest release from Teddy Thompson, New from the Coast.

While we were down there, we had the name of a fellow to look up. Billy Thayer was a 5-string banjo picker. Lived in a house called 912 Toulouse Street. And the way we found him, well, that was a whole nother song. Let's just say we found Billy Thayer, and he took us over there to 912 Toulouse Street. The only entrance I knew to this place is over a back fence, up an alley, and over a fence, by some garbage cans. Look out for that rusty nail. Now you're up, now you're over. And there was a cement over patio, all paved with concrete, with a banana tree in the middle of it. Oh, I never did see no bananas hanging on it. As they said, it was a banana tree. And a wooden staircase leading up to a wooden balcony that connected all the various different musicians, different various pads. And a gray cat with three legs named Gray. That used to lope along and fall down, because Gray, he had a stroke and couldn't run too good on them three legs, no how. It was very hot there and humid in August, what with the wind coming off the Mrs. Miller River by the Jack's Brewery. And around towards sundown, the weather broke to a tropical rainstorm. And the rain

And there was this girl there that had once been an ex-ballet dancer, and she took all her clothes off and danced around in the rain, around the banana tree, round and around, and I followed suit.

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And so naturally everybody ran indoors. 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And as day started breaking, everybody started splitting over that back alley fence, which was the only entrance I ever knew to that place.

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1: One of the great storytellers, yes, Ramblin' Jack Elliott from the Coast, 912 Greens. Steve Miller Band, Children of the Future, and Teddy Thompson, that's one of the new ones from his album, Never Be the Same. New Teddy Thompson from the Coast, So This Is Heartache. Speaking of storytellers, Tom Rush, storyteller, is the name of a special we've got for you. First airing is this coming Saturday on Superstars. Join us for that at 9 o'clock Saturday night. Superstars, brought to you by Bruce Fournier, financial advisor, and Sally Coppedge of your hometown Edward Jones in the Village of Mendocino. And Tom Rush will be in the Village of Mendocino because that's where the Mendocino Music Festival is happening, starting July 11th and running through the 25th. Tom Rush's show is on the 23rd of July. So he's chatted with us. We're going to let you listen in to some of the stories he told us Saturday night. First opportunity, that is on Superstars, and it's Tom Rush, storyteller.
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0: Jackson Brown from the Coast. I pulled a few out of the concert recordings, and we were just talking about Saturday Night Superstars. Everybody in that set has been a part of a Saturday Night Superstars presentation. This Saturday, it's Tom Rush. And, of course, he has a connection to Jackson Brown, being the first person to record a lot of what was written by Jackson and James Taylor and Joni Mitchell. Right there, Jackson doing his own Running on Empty. Paul Simon from the Coast from his concert in the park, Born at the Right Time. And Joan Osborne, Lilith Fair, Ladder.
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0: Parade is coming up on Saturday, and the parade will be on the air with Tom, Vicky, and me. Tom and Vicky will be in the village at the parade, and they'll be broadcasting live from there. I'll be anchoring the broadcast in Studio A. We'll see what's going on in the way of entries this year. You know, there's not going to be a PA set up, so there's not going to be an announcer telling you everything that you're seeing in the parade. So that's, well, that means to me you can sit anywhere. A lot of people have always made a point of trying to sit where they could see the judges stand and hear the PA announcer, but those are not things that are happening this year. Little different to have the judges roving through the parade. That was the plan the parade organizers passed along to us, so we're passing it along to you. Bring your radio or your phone, because, of course, we've got the apps for all your mobile devices, too, and listen in to Tom and Vicky broadcasting from the parade here with your friends from the coast starting at 12 noon. This is new from his album called Carry the Light. Peter Frampton joined by Graham Nash from the coast.

Moody Blues, I know you're out there somewhere. Buffalo Springfield from the coast hung upside down. Had Bob Dylan doing Joker Man, and new from Peter Frampton, Graham Nash with him on I'm Sorry, L. Mendocino County's FM, KOZT, Fort Bragg. Our friends just call us the coast. Let's wander back to 2000 and brush fire fairy tales for one from Jack Johnson from the coast.

David Bowie and Young Americans, Rolling Stones from the Coast, She's a Rainbow, and Jack Johnson did Drink the Water. And the party will be

0: Street Dance Party is on. Have a blast at their annual party on Ukiah Street between Lansing and Howard in Mendocino. 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
1: This is a song written by Bill Withers that Taj Mahal recorded just as a demo and never released it. That is just one example of the songs that are on this album. They were all recorded, bits and pieces of them anyway, back about 16 years before they brought any of them out. In between, they were doing their parts to finish up some songs, like the demo of this one, and others that just needed a little bit of mixing, some vocals from Taj get added in. But it was all the Phantom Blues Band. They started out doing a new album in 2010, and the pieces floated for some time. You know, those things that get left on shelves in vaults. They broke them out, they got them finished up, and they released the album called Time with the Bill Withers song as the title track. Here it is, Taj Mahal and the Phantom Blues Band from the coast.

0: Beatles, Penny Lane from the Coast, Cream, Born Under a Bad Sign, and Taj Mahal and the Phantom Blues Band with Time. 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

0: Fred Neil, Other Side of This Life. Animals, It's My Life. Had you two from the Coast, Song for Someone, and Bonnie Raitt with Angel from Montgomery.
1: Yeah, the repertoire changes from night to night. I kind of try to feel out what the audience is after. If they like the funny songs, I'll do more funny songs. If they like the quiet, sad songs, I like to make them laugh and make them cry. I'm basically after emotional whiplash.
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0: grabbing a few out of the concert recordings library here at the coast. That one, that's new. That's from Live at Eden Project, July 25th, 2023, just out from The Who, that version of 515. Steve Winwood, that was a gig performance that was in his archives, many of which he pulled out for Winwood Greatest Hits Live, that version of Empty Pages. And from the Subdudes with Lucia Micarelli, that was on stage in a performance and also on TV, because that was recorded at a club called The Hangar in New Orleans and used on the TV show Tremé. Subdudes and Lucia Micarelli, Carved in Stone.
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0: The Mendocino Coast Humane Society has a set of tips for a safe 4th of July for our pets. And right up front, the first thing they say is don't wait, because preparing them ahead of time can help to make sure it's a stress-free day for both you and your animals. So preparing, like a reminder that you can talk to your veterinarian if your animals are especially nervous about noises. You know your animals best. So if you know that that's going to be a problem, especially fireworks, right? And all the sirens going off in parades. So maybe they need a chill pill. If so, make sure you talk to the veterinarian ahead of time so you can make sure that that's available to you. And wearing them out, take them out for a nice long run or play session during the day, and that should make them want to just nap through a lot of what's going on. There's also a swaddling suggestion for dogs and cats. You swaddle them like a baby. There are things called thunder shirts available, and a blanket. A blanket works for many of them, and keep it quiet. So those are just some of the things you'll find in the Pets and the Fourth tips for a safe 4th of July from the Mendocino Coast Humane Society. Thank you to Judy Martin and the crew at the Mendocino Coast Humane Society for passing along some not only ideas, but a reminder how our animals have responded in the past to what was going on for the holiday, and we can take steps to mitigate stress. Let's get some music going here from Chris Isaac now, from the coast.

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He walks with a swagger, and he says to the bride, stop all this weeping, swallow your pride. You will not die, it's not poison.

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Gypsy Davy with a blowtorch, he burns out their camps. 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

Bob Dylan and Tombstone Blues from the Coast. R.E.M. was in there too, Losing My Religion. And one from Chris Isaak. That was Wicked Game. 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

0: David Gilmour and company on stage, the Luck and Strange concerts. That was the version of Breathe from those concert recordings. Mark Knopfler did Do America from Tom Petty and the Heartbreakers, From the Coast, You and Me, and Stevie Ray Vaughan at the top, Unplugged, Pride and Joy.
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0: Special edition for the Smithsonian. The print edition is a collector's edition. It's called America at 250. And one of the reasons to get it, and there are many, is the fold-out section on American innovations. It's pretty interesting. The title of the article on the fold-out is A Nation Built to Innovate, and a collection of objects that take a look at the long history of unconventional thinking that is part of the American way of life. Yeah, it's pretty interesting. Have a look for yourself. See Lewis and Clark's Expedition Compass and the Wright Brothers plane, of course, Thomas Edison's light bulb, Alexander Graham Bell's telephone, yeah, the bicycle, there's just so much. Have a look for yourself if you get a chance, but it's a fold-out portion in the middle of this collector's edition from Smithsonian. And here's one from Big Whiskey and the Grug Grux King. It's Dave Matthews Band from the Coast.

James McMurtry, Walk Between the Raindrops. Eric Clapton, It's in the Way That You Use It. Joni Mitchell from the Coast, Raised on Robbery. And Dave Matthews Band, Why I Am. And more. Let's make it a long set on Mendocino County's FM, KOZT Fort Bragg. Our friends just call us The Coast, Led Zeppelin from the Coast.

0: the brothers Landreth, and that acoustic version of Made Up Mind is part of their anniversary release of their debut album, the Let It Lie album, 10th anniversary, brothers Landreth with Made Up Mind, Buffalo Springfield, For What It's Worth, and Led Zeppelin from the coast, Going to California. It's time to go to our feet, get up and get moving, or do what you can in the situation you're in, but get moving, definitely. Time to change our position, get our bodies in motion, sit less, move more. Yep, that's the mantra. And everybody up is how we remind each other every weekday afternoon. Everybody Up is about to begin, brought to you by Mendocino Coast Clinics.
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0: 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And right here, Everybody Up, which we're starting with one of the birthdays in the Coast Book of Days today. Some memories of James Cotton to start from the coast.

sorry you heard the noise they make, but let me introduce my new Rocket 88. Yes, it's straight, just won't wait. Everybody likes my Rocket 88. They will ride in style.

0: Two birthdays and little Al Green in the middle. That was our set for everybody up today. Blondie, Debbie Harry's birthday today, according to the Coast Book of Days. Blondie with Call Me. Al Green from the Coast, Standing in the Rain. And James Cotton, also a birthday entry in the Coast Book of Days today. We had James with Rocket 88. There you go. The set that got some body parts itching to move. Yeah? We try to make that happen every weekday afternoon here in the 2 o'clock hour. All of us need to move more. We also all need to be reminded to sit less. So that's what we do with the Set for Everybody Up. We remind ourselves and each other to get up or do some chair dancing if that's what you can do, but definitely get in motion. And we'll do it again tomorrow. We'll have our Thursday afternoon edition of Everybody Up, and it will once again be brought to you by Mendocino Coast Clinics. Best care anywhere.
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0: Let's get something going here from the new Tedeschi Trucks Band album, Now from the Coast.

0: Jackson Browne, Rock Me on the Water. Rolling Stones, Play with Fire, and Moby Grape in there too, doing 805. New Tedeschi Trucks Band, starting that Crazy Crying from the Future Soul release. And time for me to get out of the way and let Jim DeVille take the controls. Stay right there. He's filling in for Hugh, so he's next.
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0: I'm going to wander on off into the rest of my day and leave you in the very capable hands of Jim DeVille. He's taken over here, sitting in for Hugh Connolly, who's on vacation. And he'll take you through the rest of the afternoon. Lots of music, information. And then Tom comes in at 7. And at 9, it's Friends and Neighbors because it's Wednesday. So we've got Local Licks for you tonight. Tonight and every Wednesday night at 9, Local Licks. 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Whatever else you're doing, try to do some good along your way, okay? And please always be kind. Thank you. Appreciate that. Afro-Celt Sound System now with Peter Gabriel from the Coast.

have my freedom. I can make my own rules. Oh yeah, the ones that I choose.

What's that? What's that? What's that?

0: Music from Heart, joined by Sarah McLaughlin, and Walkin' Good from the Coast. We also heard from Ray Charles and his classic, What I'd Say. And we heard the 6 minute and 26 second version back when they originally improvised it. It was well over 7.5 minutes, so they chopped about a minute off it for that recording. And Paul Simon started that set out with Learn How to Fall. Jim DeVille filling in for Hugh on this beautiful Wednesday on the Mendocino Coast. And we've got music from The Pretenders up next.
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0: Chrissy Hynde and the Pretenders from the Coast.

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1: From the Coast Concert Library, the Allman Brothers and Midnight Rider, recorded at the Beacon Theater in New York back in 2003. Also in there was Bob Seger and the Silver Bullet Band and Old Time Rock and Roll. We started that set of music out with the Pretenders and the Talk of the Town. Can you believe that it is July 1st? We are halfway through 2026 already. It looks like we're in it for the long run. And the Eagles will tell us all about it next.
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0: Music from Eric Clapton from The Coast and Border Song. We also heard from Donald Fagen from his solo effort from 1982, The Nightfly, with the tune IGY. John Batiste gave us Pinnacle, and we started that set out with Eagles and The Long Run from The Coast.
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0: The Mendocino Coast Humane Society has some tips for you to help make your pet safe this 4th of July. And one way is to have them microchipped. That's right. That we see a lot of lost animals that get out during the fireworks during the 4th of July holiday. So you want to make sure that your pet, dog, or cat is microchipped and all that information is up to date online. So if they do make an escape, we'll be able to find them for you. We've got music from Jack Johnson and Eddie Vedder from The Coast.

music from the Guess Who from the coast, and She's Come Undone. And happy Canada Day to all our Canadian friends. Of course, today is July 1st, Canada Day. Rod Stewart was in that set with Every Picture Tells a Story. Van Morrison from the Coast Concert Library, recorded at the Hollywood Bowl in 2009. A couple of tracks from Astral Weeks. And we started out with another cut from the Coast Concert Library. Jack Johnson and Eddie Vedder from the Live at Kokua concerts from 2007. We are Mendocino County's FM, KOZT Fort Bragg. Our friends just call us the Coast. And here's music from Jacob Dylan.

0: U2 from the Coast and The Sweetest Thing. We also heard from Steve Miller and Jungle Love, that from his Book of Dreams record from 1977. And we started out with Jacob Dylan and the Wallflowers and One Headlight. It's Jim DeVille filling in for Hugh on your Wednesday afternoon, July 1st.
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0: A reminder from your friends here from the coast that all fireworks are illegal in Mendocino County. So don't even light that sparkler. Just chill and listen to music like Wilco from the coast.

only. 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

0: Music from the Coast Concert Library. It's Bruce Springsteen and the E Street Band and Thunder Road. Also in there, we heard from the Kinks and Dedicated Follower of Fashion, and started that set of music out from the Coast with Wilco and I Got You, that from the film This Is 40, the official soundtrack. And we've got music from Jim Queskin up next from the Coast.
1: 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If they like the funny songs, I'll do more funny songs. If they like the quiet, sad songs, I like to make them laugh and make them cry. I'm basically after emotional whiplash.
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0: Music from Tom Petty from the Coast, and an appropriate song for this week, American Girl. We also heard from the Doobie Brothers from 1976, Taking It to the Streets. And we started out with jug band god Jim Queskin, joined by Rose Guerin, and Relax Your Mind. 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And we've got music from Counting Crows up next from the Coast.
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